broadcasting to visitors, staff and patients in the Princess Royal Hospital, Heywood Heath, and in the community. 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

happens most of the time. And the feeling is laid back. Palm trees grow and rents are low, but

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Good morning and welcome to Middowns Radio. We hope you had a restful and peaceful night. Time to put the kettle on as we play you non-stop music to get your day off to a great start.

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0: the Candyman. Yay, yay, yay, the Candyman can. I think the Candyman can, 'cause he mixes it with love to make the world taste good.
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0: can be quite a roller coaster. One day you could be having the most incredible day, and then the next day you could be supporting a brief family.
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Told me of the times he worked with minstrel shows, traveling throughout the South. Spoke with tears of 15 years, how his dog and he

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2: Are you struggling with your laptop, tablet or smartphone? 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Each talk lasts about 45 minutes

but it doesn't thrill me half as much as dancing cheek to cheek. Oh, I'd love to go out fishing in a river or a creek, but I don't enjoy it half as much